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And here is a public announcement. 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

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Nothing but the best sounds and the best program from your evening hours, and in the same time, thank you for being with us. Thank you for making us as a part of your evening wherever you're tuning in from. Again, I'd like to shout out this song for all those that just tuned in. Keep it locked to your favorite station. And very good evening. I love you too much.

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Again, good evening and thank you for being with us. And that's the midnight specials on your number one station. Next track is coming out is Release

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Radio on the Lord 5 Time now is 4 minutes past 8. 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And that's the Midnight Specials on your number one station. Next track is coming out is Release

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Radio on the Lord 5 Time now is 4 minutes past 8. Again, good evening and thank you for being with us. And that's the Midnight Specials on your number one station. Next track is coming out is Release Me. Shout out for those who just tuned in. Thank you for being with us. And this is just headed home from work. Thank you for doing a good job today. Again, please release me. 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

Yeah. 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

0: We're going to take the beginning of this song and do it easy. 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
1: That's
0: the way we do.
1: Proud Mary.
0: And we're rolling. Listen to the story.

0: not talking to men, not people, me. 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
1: Now, what did I say?
0: It's the way you say stuff.
1: What did I say?
0: Oh, God. The part about listening to you, trusting you, that's cool. You know what I'm saying?

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For all the times that you rain on my parade, and all the clubs you get in using my name. 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

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Kau mai tau pōkama breakfast show.

And that was Boy George with Do You Really Want to Hurt Me, joining us in our breakfast show. Go yeah, it is Fute Friday. And to everybody out there, if you have a chance and you can, wear red today as we get ready for the Rugby League World Cup, with the Mate Matonga getting ready to play at the Rugby League World Cup. We got some fixtures coming up. I think the first game is on the 17th. It's on the 17th of October, and that's the first game against England. And yeah, you can't wait for the big games, and also and can't wait for the Mate Matonga games. This one's going out to everybody up, but don't forget PDH Pacific Timber and Hardware. 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Kaumai e ra pokama breakfast show.

And that was Fiji with One Word from her joining us in our breakfast show. Goya ihe bonbong ni bema tau fangi faske ke koka mai. It is Fute Friday atu e ke tongo katoa bema tau fangi faske ke koka mai. 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This is Bluetooth.

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Black Eyed Peas, Where's the Love? Joining us in our breakfast show, it is now time to take your memories all the way back to whenever it is you want to take your memories back to. With who? With Draco Small Industry, but my house of tongue. I'm going to kickstart it. This Fiji was sharing the night, joining us in our breakfast show. Woo! What a way to start a light moody oldie for the goodie.

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Kamai tau boka my breakfast show. 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

0: What a beautiful song going out to everybody out there. Like I mentioned before, we've got a special guest here to this morning. We've got the chief of the athletes that from here in the Kingdom of Tonga that went over there to Glasgow for the Commonwealth Games. Good results from the Commonwealth Games. I'll get him to introduce himself first, and then we're going to go from there. Malo
1: pita. Yeah, thank you, Lala, and a very good morning to you and your listeners this morning. My name is Roman Baihu, and I had the pleasure of

0: Chef de Mission for Glasgow 26. It was an interesting campaign. I'm sure all the athletes that were involved in Team Tonga exposure, and I'm pretty sure they'll be back in the future and they'll be gunning for those medal positions.
1: And no doubt to, like I mentioned earlier, we've got Roman here, as he was the lead over there with the athletes that went to Glasgow for the Commonwealth Games. Just talk about the whole experience, especially with the young athletes. I know there's the opening and the closing is something that is televised throughout the whole of the world. And then you got the games itself. I saw, followed a few of the members that followed their Facebook and Instagram page, and having to run from one area to another area and to support Tonga. So yeah, just talk about that in itself, like getting the athletes organized and how many went first?
0: So all up, our delegation, a part of the TASA delegation, was 46.
1: Yeah.
0: 28 of those were athletes, and the rest were made up of officials, including the president of Tasanok, Michael Broomfield, and also the Secretary General, Nene Navea. We also had EE, who played an integral part of the leading up in the organization of Team Tonga. Yeah, but it was just a crazy experience. Growing up, I had always watched the Commonwealth Games.
1: Yeah.
0: From as long as I can remember. I think the first one I can remember was Kuala Lumpur in 98. And then I went to Manchester, Melbourne, New Delhi. So it was crazy just to be part of it.
1: Yeah.
0: Initially, the games were supposed to be held in Victoria, in Melbourne.
1: Yeah.
0: But due to some financial...
1: with the city,
0: their state government.
1: State government, and
0: Glasgow stepped in and took over. So it was a smaller version of the games compared to what they're used to.
1: Yeah.
0: But very happy that they that the games were actually able to go ahead.
1: Mm.
0: So in terms of the Team Tonga aspect, I probably by mistake stepped into the role of chef de mission in one of the Tasanok board meetings, but it was honestly a great privilege to have led these Tongan athletes, old and young. When we got when the team list was comprised, you only knew them by name. As majority of the 28 athletes, only 26 are abroad, and only two are local.
1: Wow.
0: So it was just knowing them by their name rather than face to face. So it was a special moment when they all landed in Glasgow. Just meeting them, talking to them, what were their expectations, and it was just an unreal environment. For many of them, it was their first pinnacle games. That's probably something that we need to work on in terms of exposure for our
1: get more competition.
0: It was just so surreal, and I'm pretty sure, and I hope that those athletes that did take part will go back to their respective homes and just train and get better with the lessons learned from Glasgow. An interesting point that I discovered while I was there was I was talking to one of the boxers from New Zealand, the boxing coaches from New Zealand. And they had said to me, the boxing scene in New Zealand is dominated by our Tongans.
1: Wow.
0: Very good, but they lack the exposure.
1: Yeah.
0: And then he pointed to the boxing ring.
1: Yeah.
0: And he said, look at the boxers from the African nations.
1: Yeah.
0: In Europe, the Canadians.
1: Yeah.
0: You go in with a left, right, enough to get points.
1: Yeah.
0: It's all the points.
1: Yeah.
0: Whereas the island mentality.
1: They go in for the hook.
0: Go in for the kill.
1: Yeah.
0: So it's just changing the mindset.
1: They get more technique based.
0: That when you do go to these pinnacle

0: it's getting the points. it's getting the dub at the end, but it's the process to get the victory. So very happy with our performance across the board, although our medals tally didn't reflect the potential and the effort.
1: Yeah.
0: But my God, there were so many close moments during the games. You mentioned the support of the Tongan people.
1: Yeah, I saw.
0: If I could compare our Tongan supporters to the rest of the Pacific nations that were there, by far we took the cup.
1: Yeah.
0: You got to witness the MMT spirit amongst our Tongan community abroad.
1: Well, you kind of saw it with the Glasgow or the Commonwealth page or their social media presence. There was a lot more features of the Tongan fans than the rest of, and that's saying a lot, because you got the Australian fans, you got New Zealand fans, you got, you know, so you got the English fans. So that's still saying a lot, where this page that's meant to cover like the whole of the Commonwealth are featuring more of our Tongan fans than the other fans.
0: Yes.
1: Yeah, yeah. So it just shows that even though, but we were very loud compared
0: very
1: to the
0: loud,
1: other.
0: Very loud, very proud, and just very supportive.
1: Yeah.
0: You saw the Tongan ma whanau-ness display. I mean, for me, I didn't have the opportunity to go around and meet all the Tongan supporters, but you can just see Tongan flags everywhere.
1: Yeah. So
0: it was very, very like a homey feel with our Tongan diaspora. I'm not sure if they were the families of the athletes or just
1: Tongans just there.
0: Tongans in the UK and all over Europe, but it was just such a beautiful sight to see.
1: Yeah. Talk about the medal tally. I know I've got Bowler on Monday next week, so me and him will be talking more about him and going into his events. But just talk about that in itself, like, you know, get a bronze medal with Bowler and how did it feel in the camp?
0: Yeah, Bowler's event was the last event on the last day.
1: Yeah.
0: So he was hardly ever with us, with Team Tonga, in our hotel.
1: Yeah.
0: Just because of the length of stay policy imposed by the Commonwealth Sport Committee.
1: Yeah.
0: But so just all prior to the games, I sat down with the team managers and I, you know, had a real conversation in terms of medal expectations and performances. So there were a couple that were promising, you know, our boxer, for example.
1: Yeah.
0: He, in my view, was a medal contender.
1: Yeah.
0: Unfortunate not to have gotten the W at one of those rounds, but again, probably comes down to technicality.
1: Yeah.
0: That we need to expose our athletes to. Our young bowlers.
1: Yeah.
0: You know, we had Liam Hill, he's 16.
1: That's true.
0: He's got
1: He's got a bright future, yeah.
0: And they performed really well,
1: both
0: the singles and the doubles, lawn bowls. Our weightlifters, just talking to their coach, you know, they had to, he told me that they had to perform, they had to pull one out of the bag on the big stage in order to be.
1: They had to go past the personal best and that in itself.
0: And hello, they did.
1: Yeah. So that in itself,
0: It was, and then we had our netball girls.
1: Yeah,
0: They probably conceded that they are nowhere near the top four.
1: Yeah,
0: but they were there to maintain
1: and
0: to, you know, send a message to the rest, particularly in Oceania.
1: Yeah,
0: that they're still the queens of Oceania.
1: Yeah, yeah.
0: So, it was a very good vibe in the camp, and then Bowler joined us.
1: Yeah,
0: I'm not sure if you had noticed our opening ceremony kit that got a lot of positive attention.
1: Yeah.
0: So Bowler came down because he wasn't scheduled to stay with us on the day of the opening.
1: Yeah.
0: I had his shirt in my room.
1: Mm.
0: And so when he wore the shirt, guess what he said?
1: What did he say?
0: You know, I was expecting, oh, this is a nice shirt. This is a blah, blah shirt. You know, questions about the color.
1: Yeah.
0: As soon as he put it on, he looked in the mirror and he said, gee, I feel so powerful. And
1: I was
0: like, what? Why? And he goes, because it says Kingdom of Tonga.
1: Yeah,
0: and
1: I was
0: just like, wow, it just took me back. It just took me by surprise.
1: Yeah.
0: And just the amount of pride he had in those three words, Kingdom of Tonga.
1: Mm.
0: So, yeah.

0: he joined us for the opening ceremony, left, went back to camp, and then joined us towards the end of his event.
1: Yeah,
0: and it was, he went through the first round as expected. He was gonna, you know, talking to the coach.
1: First round seems to be like they're already expecting that he'll do okay, well.
0: And then the second round, the coach told me, oh, probably not, but there's a repercharge round. Again, the coach is always right. He was unlucky to not have progressed to the final 16, so he went through the other route. Again, sat down with the coach on the sideline. Last day, fuck.
1: Yeah.
0: I think we need to do something to give back to Tonga, at least a medal. And so the coach was honest. He'll get through the first round. Again, he'll have to pull a rabbit out of the hat
1: to
0: get that bronze. Yeah. So lo and behold,
1: he did
0: of that day. But it was a nice way to finish off the Commonwealth Games experience, even though it was just a medal. But it's a medal to be proud of.
1: It's getting bronze medal. I think just in preparation for Monday, Roman. I think the last time we ever won, it was in the 60s or won a medal in Commonwealths or something like that. 60s or...
0: It was 2010.
1: Oh, okay. I got it wrong. Yeah.
0: Before that was 96.
1: Yeah.
0: It was 94.
1: Yeah.
0: So it was 16 years apart. Yeah. I'm not sure if you remember, but back in February, during the King's Baton relay launch,
1: yes.
0: I made a joke and said, we tend to medal... Every 16 years.
1: So this year.
0: Lo and behold, this was the 16th year.
1: Well, you were there to push it.
0: But I mean, even though it was a joke, but being with the athletes during the process and seeing their games, my God, there was so many of those close moments that could have gone either way.
1: Yeah.
0: So my hope is we know the areas that we as a Tasanok need to promote and support for more of these athletes to medal at these games. The talent is there. It's there. It just comes down to probably our preparation and the way we support our athletes.
1: Coming back to Tonga, you guys are back. Athletes that reside here are back here in Tonga, and athletes that abroad, they're back at their homes. What's the future? Every answer you've given me, Roman, you've always given it to me with a hint of there is a plan for the future. The boxing you just mentioned, maybe technique, and probably be the same with all the other sports that with these athletes. What is the plan for the future? Because there is going to be future Commonwealth Games. There's going to be Olympic Games that you guys are preparing for, and mini games, Pacific Games. So what is the future for these athletes?
0: Yeah, I think... for me personally, the lessons learned for me was as a chef de mission, you need to be more active in terms of looking at the selection policy. Because structural-wise, when you go to these games, the sport, Tasanok is made up of different sporting federations.
1: Mm.
0: For example, basketball, netball. But it's when you come to these pinnacle events, you leave your federation behind and you come under the one team Tonga flag. And I think for me personally, that was me not being more involved in who comes forward rather than come bringing your best individually. It's making a, trying to just be more on top of in terms of who's coming, why are you coming, what preparation have you had? Are you the best to represent Tonga? So the plan going forward, and I hope the same goes for the other federations, is bring your best forward. We're not here to bring your most senior. We're not here to bring your relative. I'm not implying that it happens, but
1: sometimes the one of the pillars in our in our way of life is the tauhi wā, or making sure that we have, so sometimes that overtakes when it comes to, you know, we're looking at this person has done so much for the federation and his son wants to go, and then it becomes a... And it's not just the athletes that win the Commonwealth, you heard stories in the Ikaretahi

0: stories in many other camps that have similar sort of stories where they tahitava and forget the best that needs to be at the games.
1: So I think as a CDM going forward, if I'm ever put in that position again, I'll be more active in terms of following up on the progress. So if you've, for example, boxing, if you've identified an athlete that's going to potentially take part in the Commonwealth Games, as a CDM, you want to know what they've been doing 2 years prior.
0: Yeah, yeah. You know, and you want to see if it's
1: how many comps have they had? What are their results? Is there anyone else? That kind of thing. Because, you know, there was a particular team that Tonga put forward to the Games you felt was not the best.
0: Yeah.
1: They did extremely well.
0: Yeah.
1: They reached the quarterfinals, but there was just, you know, you just felt like that wasn't our best foot forward.
0: Sounds good, yeah. So, and I think conversations like this, Roman, needs to be had publicly, and it needs to be something that we point out, because anyone listening right now will be like, no, yeah, what is said is what normally happens, and maybe for us to do better, we need to make sure that we take the best with us. And And I think you'll come back knowing that we've taken the best, they've tried their best, you know?
1: Yes.
0: Instead of like, oh no, there is somebody still
1: better
0: in Tonga, and there's someone still in Auckland, there's someone still in Australia, but because we had to take this person for whatever reason.
1: For whatever reason, yes.
0: This is the person we've taken, and I think you as a Jeff, a commissioner for the Games, will come back, and also the team and the athlete will come back and think, Yeah. We've taken our best, and this is the best we did.
1: Yeah, yeah. So it was there was a lot of lessons learned.
0: Yeah, yeah.
1: That I hope that in future we make better.
0: Yeah.
1: Going forward.
0: And I'm sure Michael Broomfield and Atina will have these conversations as well with yourself and the rest of the team. Before we end our little talk today, any advice you have for athletes? For officials, you know, sometimes the advice has mostly stayed with the athletes, and I'm glad that you've mentioned the job that you could do better, because not many would come back and say, I felt like I could have done better by being more involved with the athletes and who are we taking, and that's something that it's a hard thing to admit, and to me that public is a different thing as well. So yeah, any advice you have, not just for the athletes, but for the officials that you took on and you guys all went for the future of our games?
1: Yeah, I think my advice to the athletes is just keep doing what you're doing.
0: Mm.
1: For those that are playing their sport, whether it's in Australia or New Zealand, if you're Tongan, we're going to come after you.
0: Yeah, yeah, yeah.
1: Just keep doing what you're doing. Prep to the best that you can. Compete well. And just know that there's the red and white Red Sea that'll always be there for you. So yeah, just and the same goes for the officials. It's their duty probably to develop the best, maintain the best. Just keep doing what you're doing. It's there will always be sporting events year on year. So just know that when we do progress, looking at 2031, again, a pinnacle event for Tonga. We want to be the best and do the best, particularly here at home. So with that in mind, there's all these lead-up sporting events.
0: Yeah.
1: The last thing we want is to host the Pacific Games and hear, no disrespect to Samoans, but hear the Samoan national anthem being sung more than our home.
0: Fair enough.
1: With all these lead-up pinnacle sporting events in between, be the best you can be, and just remember that we'll be watching.
0: Thank you very much, Roman. Thank you for being here. I see this is where you're passionate. I've interviewed you on many different areas, and this is probably my first time I've got you to talk way more than you normally do, so I'm guessing this is definitely an area of passion where you're at now, and thank you for the time you've given the athletes, and thank you for being here with me.
1: Thank you, Lupe, and thank you, Lala, and thank you for having me. It's been a pleasure to talk about my Commonwealth Games experience. Lo and behold, I hope I am given that experience again. Yeah. But all jokes aside, Just thank you for giving me this opportunity to talk about Glasgow 2026.
0: Thank you very much, and that's a conversation you'll hear again later on during the day as we play the interview at lunchtime. Ofatu, and hope you guys have a good day today.

She's got me like na na na na na na na na na.

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7: 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Pa fa so si ari. Ke fa malo. 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
6: 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Porque le voy a fumar, ¿eh? Fumar lo a tu que.

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